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1: And Kenny Chesney, the song is called Get Along. It's Wayne D. You know, Kenny got a new album coming in September. We actually locked in an interview with Kenny to celebrate that new album. All right, keep listening for details on that. Here's MacArthur. It's Hardy, Eric Church, Morgan Wallen, and Tim McGraw.

0: 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My last single Saturday night.
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Tuscaloosa's number one for new country, 98TXT. Every Saturday night, we're bringing the iHeart Country House Party live out of Nashville. Hanging with Tyler Hubbard. More with him in a few, but first, introducing our girl Stella Lefty. The song is called Boston. She is the latest addition to our iHeart Country On The Verge family.

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1: 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You can check in at some point, all right? Ashley McBride, the song is called What If We Don't.

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Well, time for you to move. 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
1: Hey, just a couple of weeks ago, we spent the evening with our girl Ashley Cook. Congrats to Ashley. 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
1: And we were talking to Tyler Hubbard. He's our guest. FGL reunion not long ago was so much fun. Want to ask you this, though. What can fans expect? Obviously, you guys are going to do some tour dates, but is there new music in the works?
2: Yeah, Land is just one of those songs that I feel like doesn't come around every day. You know, it was one of those days in the writing room where everything was clicking and it felt like we ended up with a great song that actually has some meaning and some heart behind it. 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
1: There's Carrie Underwood, it's Wayne D, and we're so excited for our girl Stella Lefty. Latest iHeart Country on the Verge artist about to celebrate something massive. I'll tell you more after 10. Dan and Shay now. Here is...

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1: I'll be honest, I heard that the new Toy Story movie is making adults cry all over the place, and I'm just not about that. So I haven't seen it yet. There's Taylor Swift off that soundtrack. Diving into a positive story. Let's get in the feels. Less than 7.

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2: All right, Zachary's really going above and beyond here. 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It was so cool. His gesture deeply moved the family, obviously, but especially when he presented his ASL certificate.

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1: I got to tell you, playing new country music first is one of our favorite things around here. Love this one from Graylin James. He's a new artist with a new song, Water at a Wedding. 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
1: I was reading on social media, we are just over 7 days away from the return of pumpkin spice lattes to Starbucks. That's too early. I'm just going to be honest. And here's Zach John King on iHeartCHP.

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1: There was a study that just came out. If you love, you a self-checkout. They're saying there's actually rules posted in most businesses saying don't accidentally get into other people's spaces or checking out. Be kind to staff. And did you know that every self-checkout has a limit of 15 items or less? I've been breaking that rule.

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The home of Bobby Bones in the Morning, 98 TXT. Ella Langley and Morgan Wallen, biggest song in the world right now. Well, country music world, anyway. It's Wayne D, iHeart Country House Party. More with our buddy Tyler Hubbard in minutes. Now, Russell Dickerson.

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Either way, we're good with it. 98 TXT, Tuscaloosa's number one for new country.

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1: And it's Wayne D. We are hanging out. Tyler Hubbard, our special guest. You're about to go on tour with the boys, Dan and Shay. You obviously have a great relationship, great history with those guys. What can fans expect from this tour, and how excited are you?
2: Yeah, I've been buddies with the Dan and Shay guys for over a decade probably at this point. And I just love them so much. They're incredible dudes, super talented on so many fronts. I've gotten to work with Dan Smyers for a while on my new music and getting to be in the studio with him. He's producing a lot of my stuff, singing BGVs on a lot of my stuff. And it's just been, I've really got to see behind the curtain on his talents and his abilities. And it's really incredible. Not to mention Shay's just one of the funniest dudes in the world and super and just super fun to be around, and obviously incredible talent in his own right. And so to get to go full circle, we've been on tour together, but to get to bring it back and go out this fall, it's going to be a blast. We're practically brothers, and it's going to be a fun tour to be out on. I'm really excited about it for sure.
1: 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More on the potential FGL reunion, what that looks like, coming up in just a little bit.

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2: 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My name is Wayne D. And starting Monday, we at it again. Sending you to the biggest live music party of the year. iHeart Radio Music Festival is presented by our friends at Capital One. Lainey Wilson will be there. Kenny Chesney, too. We'll set you up in Vegas, baby.

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Tuscaloosa's number one for new country, 98TXT. And that's about it for me. Wayne D running out the door. Thank you for letting iHeart Country House Party be a part of your Saturday night. I'll do it again next Saturday. Meet new artist Alexandra Kay.

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6: It's After Midnight, everybody. What's up? I'm Granger Smith, your host. Welcome to show number 1682. I've got some good news headed your way. Hang tight. I'll read that for you. Keep the dial right here, because I've also got some Nashville news. Ann Hudson bringing you stories about your favorite stars out there in Nashville. And more important than that stuff, I've got a whole bunch of good country music to keep you company early on this Sunday. It's no longer Saturday night, because we are After Midnight.

98TXT, Tuscaloosa's number one for new country. Early Sunday, welcome to it. How about we get the day going with some good news? I just happen to have some I'll share with you in two songs.

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The After Midnight Instagram looks much different than it did just a few weeks ago, but it's more than just the look. 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
1: Hey, Granger, good morning. It's my turn tonight. I got the late night baby shift duty for our newborn. But at the same time, I get to do some housework around here. So thank you for keeping me entertained throughout the night, bro. God bless.
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6: Welcome to this early, early morning hour of Sunday. I'm your host, Granger Smith, this day of rest. I hope you get some today. I've got this question. If you could bring back one country legend for one more album, maybe one more tour, who would it be? 866-607-8383. I've also got Earl Bibbles Jr., the country boy, coming in here with a dumb criminal story. All this here early on a Sunday. It's After Midnight. Let's go.

Tuscaloosa's number one for new country, 98TXT. If you could bring back one country legend, who would that be? We'll talk about this in two songs. I want to put you on the air, so call me 866-607-8383.

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1: Hey, man, I just want to say I'm a big fan of the show. 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

Tuscaloosa's number one for new country, 98TXT. Stanley Cups are being stolen, and I'm not talking about that old hockey trophy. I'm talking about those trendy drinking cups. And Earl is going to be here to share a dumb criminal story about this coming up next.

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6: Hey, thanks for starting your Sunday here with me on After Midnight, y'all. I'm Granger Smith, your host. I've got some things that went down on this day in history I want to talk about coming up, plus some Nashville news with Ann Hudson. Those are recent stories from your favorite stars out there in Nashville. Hang tight for all of this early on a Sunday, late on a Saturday. We are After Midnight.

98TXT, Tuscaloosa's number one for new country. Okay, y'all ready to run over some history from this day? We said goodbye to one of the best ever to swing a bat and to one that ever graced the stage. I'll tell you who they were in our history lesson coming up next. Let

0: Yeah. My last single Saturday night.
1: 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Hey, thank you for starting your Sunday here with me on After Midnight. What woke you up so early this morning? Call me up and share. 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
1: This is Bruce down in South Texas on my way in to an oil refinery to keep that gas and oil flowing for everybody to have a wonderful life. Thank you for keeping us going. Have a good day. Bye.
0: Well, thank you, sir. I appreciate that very much. If I-

0: 98TXT, Tuscaloosa's number one for new country. Ann is about to join us with another round of Nashville news. Ann, what do you got coming up?
1: Okay, I thought this was interesting, Granger, because Garth Brooks talked about which current country stars are impressing him the most. And I love he's actually giving the women of country some major love. I'll tell you who coming up in your Nashville news next.

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Late Night Country just hits different. And Granger is bringing the soundtrack to your overnight. Thanks for being a part of the After Midnight family.

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1: It may still be Saturday night where you are. I thank you for being here. 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My number's 866-607-8383.

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Tuscaloosa's number one for new country, 98TXT. You know, we've all seen it and thought about doing it, don't you lie, but one criminal actually shows why we probably shouldn't. I'm talking about doing a cannonball into the Bass Pro Shop fish tank. Earl's going to be here to share this true story coming up next.

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6: Sunday early risers, welcome to After Midnight with me, Granger Smith, your host. I've got some good news I want to read for y'all, besides the fact that it's Sunday. Plus some Nashville news with Ann Hudson, stories about your favorite stars out there in Nashville. Hang tight for all of this coming up. We are After Midnight.

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1: How you doing, man? 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I work at Cracker Barrel. 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

0: 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Ann Hudson is about to jump on and share some Nashville news with us. Ann, what do you have lined up?
1: Oh, this is exciting. Granger, Miranda Lambert, is throwing one big Texas-sized party to celebrate her new album, and she picked the perfect place to do it. I'll tell you where, coming up in your Nashville news next.

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Tuscaloosa's number one for new country, 98TXT. 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

0: talking about history. And he's even got the diploma to prove it. 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
1: On this day, August the 16th, 1896, gold first discovered in Klondike, found at Bonanza Creek in the Yukon, Canada, by George Carmack. 1930, the first color sound cartoon, Fiddlesticks. 1948, Babe Ruth passed away. 1954, Sports Illustrated debuted. 1961, Patsy Cline recorded Crazy. 1977, Elvis Presley passed away. 2008, Jamaican sprinter Usain Bolt set a new world record of

Tuscaloosa's number one for new country, 98TXT. I love it when you're part of the show. Questions, comments, conversations, anything you'd like to start, well, call me up at 866-607-8383.

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1: Hey, Granger, I just started my new job. Had to wake up at 2 o'clock in the morning. And surprise, surprise, one of my favorite country artists hosts a radio show now. 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

0: 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Ann is about to join us with another round of Nashville news. 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

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Happy Sunday, everybody. 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

Tuscaloosa's number one for new country, 98TXT. 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Happy Sunday. Thanks for spending part of your weekend with me on Weekend Mornings with Granger.

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1: 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It's a dream come true to have my song on the radio. It's still crazy to say. Here's my song, Boston. On a

0: Hey guys, it's I Heart Country on The Verge artist Stella Lefty. And that was my song, Boston.
1: If you could bring back one country legend that we've lost, who would it be? 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

Well, good morning, y'all. It's bright and early Sunday. 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

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What's up, everybody? 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

98TXT, Tuscaloosa's number one for new country. Okay, y'all ready to run over some history from this day? We said goodbye to one of the best ever to swing a bat and to one that ever graced the stage. I'll tell you who they were in our history lesson coming up next.

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I really appreciate you starting your Sunday on Mornings with Granger. 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Find me at Granger Smith on Instagram and tell me how things are going. I threw it.

98 TXT. What's up, everybody? It's Bobby Bones. Tomorrow morning at 5:30, was I a jerk? I was involved in a situation I don't feel great about. We'll talk about that tomorrow morning on the Bobby Bones Show. She was

0: 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Ann Hudson is coming up next with all the latest from Nashville. 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
1: Oh, did you see this, Granger? Coe Wetzel was talking about why Ella Langley was the only choice for his new duet, Jaded. The story coming up in Nashville News next. Just

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1: Hey, Granger Smith, I know you just asked what we were doing this early in the morning time. I'm Cheyenne Frost. I'm calling from Gulfport, Mississippi. And, sir, I'm currently on my way to work. I hope you have a great day.
2: 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Thank you so much for listening.
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6: I knew I'd see her around. 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She'd show up and I'd be walking out. 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I'd look up, she'd be at the red light beside me in that white Maxima with a sticker on the back. I'd act

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98 TXT. What's up, everybody? It's Bobby Bones. Tomorrow morning at 5:30, was I a jerk? I was involved in a situation I don't feel great about. We'll talk about that tomorrow morning on the Bobby Bones Show.

0: 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Stanley Cups are being stolen, and I'm not talking about that old hockey trophy. I'm talking about those trendy drinking cups. And Earl is going to be here to share a dumb criminal story about this coming up next.
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0: 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Thank you for hanging with me on a Sunday. Hey, it's Bo. This is brand new Stella Lefty.
1: 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It's iHeart Country, On the Verge artist Stella Lefty. Here's my song, Boston. On a

0: guys, it's I Heart Country on The Verge artist Stella Lefty. And that was my song, Boston.
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98TXT, Tuscaloosa's number one for new country. And we are just getting started on this Sunday show. My name is Bo. Grateful you have carved out a few minutes to spend with me. So if you've been to the stores lately, people are like, I can't believe Halloween's already in stores. If you think Halloween stuff showing up in August is ridiculous, check this out. Home Depot is already selling giant Christmas decorations, and two of them have already sold out. We're talking an 8.5-foot Santa and a massive reindeer pulling

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98 TXT. What's up, everybody? It's Bob Gone. Tomorrow morning at 5:30, was I a jerk? I was involved in a situation I don't feel great about. We'll talk about that tomorrow morning on the Bobby Bone Show.

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Hey, it's Bo Dalton, and we're sending you to see Alabama's own Ella Langley in Auburn, August 28th and the 29th. 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

Tuscaloosa's number one for new country, 98TXT. Some people think technology's out of control. 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
1: You don't have to wait for Thanksgiving to enjoy dinner 365 days a year. 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

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Hey, my name is Bo. If Thanksgiving dinner is your favorite meal of the year, and you know, a lot of people, it's mine. Apparently, we've been limiting ourselves to just one day a year. Disney World says, why not serve it every day? They've got a restaurant where it's Thanksgiving 365 days a year. Liberty Tree Tavern serves all you can eat turkey, pot roast, pork loin, stuffing, mashed potatoes, mac and cheese, and of course, plenty of gravy. Because you got to put gravy on everything. There's no pumpkin pie, though, which was kind of disappointing. Instead, you get ooey gooey toffee cake with ice cream. Yeah, I think I could live with that.

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All right, so forget happy hour. You know what people are doing? The newest place to hang out with your friends involves getting really, really hot and then really cold. I'll tell you the latest trend coming up after Riley Green's Think As You Drum.

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Hey, it's Bo Dalton, and we're sending you to see Alabama's own Ella Langley in Auburn, August 28th and the 29th. 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

Tuscaloosa's number one for new country, 98TXT. Okay, so Oreo has come up with some pretty strange flavors over the years, but I promise you, they have never done anything like this. Think fried chicken. Seriously, that story's two songs away. Al Dean plays now.

0: Tuscaloosa's number one for new country, 98 TXT. Thank you for being a part of the show on a Sunday. Hey, it's Bo. So I like a good Oreo. I found that the flavored Oreos don't always taste like the flavor they say. That's just my opinion. Like the red velvet Oreos, I can't really tell the difference. Speaking of strange Oreo flavors, I've never heard of anything like this, but KFC and Oreo have teamed up in China to make a fried chicken flavored Oreo. You still get the chocolate Oreo cookies, but instead of that sweet white filling, the middle has a savory flavor inspired by KFC's 11 herbs and spices. No word on whether they're going to come to America. I'm torn because it sounds absolutely disgusting, but I'd still like to get a box of them just so I could snap it for my Instagram, because that's America now, right? All right, yeah. KFC fried chicken Oreos. Look for them in a store near you very, very soon, I'm sure.
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How do you win it?

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What's up, everybody? 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

0: 98TXT, Tuscaloosa's number one for new country. And that will wrap up Sunday for me, Bo, because my mom is actually here to pick me up. Listen, enjoy the rest of your weekend. Just don't forget to say your prayers.
1: 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Boston is a song I wrote when I was waiting on a guy who was picking me up. I couldn't stop thinking about him, and this is what I was feeling while I was waiting for him. Here's my song, Boston.
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0: guys, it's I Heart Country on The Verge artist Stella Lefty. And that was my song, Boston.
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Tuscaloosa's number one for new country, 98TXT. It's Angie Ward. Thank you for hanging out with us this weekend. It was so good having Rascal Flatts out on the road this past year. Another one of our favorite bands is back together. Sugarland just announced their tour for the end of the year. Here's Rascal Flatts and What Hurts the Most.

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What's up, everybody? It's Bobby Bones. Tomorrow morning at 5:30. Was I a jerk? I was involved in a situation I don't feel great about. We'll talk about that tomorrow morning on the Bobby Bones Show.

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It's Angie Ward, and we want to send you to see Alabama's own Ella Langley in Auburn August 28th and 29th. Anytime you hear an Ella song on TXT, leave us a talkback message on the iHeartRadio app with your name and what song we just played. 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

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What's up, everybody? It's Bobby Bones. 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I was involved in a situation I don't feel great about. We'll talk about that tomorrow morning on the Bobby Bones Show.

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Tuscaloosa's number one for new country, 98 TXT. Thanks so much for spending your weekend with us. Here's the latest from Hardy, Eric Church, Morgan Wallen, and Tim McGraw. Definitely a collab none of us saw coming. This

98 TXT. What's up, everybody? It's Bobby Bones. Tomorrow morning at 5:30, was I a jerk? I was involved in a situation I don't feel great about. We'll talk about that tomorrow morning on the Bobby Bones Show.

98TXT. It's Angie Ward, and we want to send you to see Alabama's own Ella Langley in Auburn August 28th and 29th. 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
1: 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Actually, you'll probably be awake by 9, right? 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
1: All right, Kim, I've got a question for you. 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

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What's up, everybody? 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
1: Tomorrow morning at 5:30, was I a jerk? 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

sunglasses. She looks great in anything. She's, I want a piece of chocolate. Take me to a movie. She's, I can't find a thing to wear. Now and then she's moody. She's a Saturn with a sunroof, with her brown hair blue.

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All right, tomorrow morning, you know what to do at 9 a.m. Get ready to win your trip to Las Vegas at the iHeartRadio Music Festival presented by Capital One with $1,000 in your pocket just for keeping it here.